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6: Dette

Your life takes its time. About to check outside the game. 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

Your life takes its time. About to check outside the game. You know what I'm talking about. Just let me know if you wanna go to that whole mile on the range. 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
7: 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We're called U2.
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